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Good name is Drake, and this is over on Y1025 FM. Good morning, bonjour à tous, and welcome to Y102.5 FM. I believe you are doing great. I believe you had a great weekend. And oh yes, welcome to a new month. This is the month of August 2026. I'm just here to wish you the very best and hope that we have the best of the new month. So yes, happy new month. And welcome to Y1025 FM. Welcome to Rise and Shine. Ebenezer, don't go up in the seat. Yeah, the energy you want for the morning. At NYDJ Live on X, on Instagram, on TikTok, NYDJ on Facebook. Connect with us. Just have a fantastic morning. What's a new month? You're thinking of upgrading stuff in your home. 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Find us here in Kumasi. We are in a Doom Access Bank building. Also at a Doom, we are opposite Melcom. And our PZ, close to our Dare Cadillac store. That means in Kumasi, we've got three shops just to make sure your shopping experience is the best you can have. That property sitting somewhere, the documents gathering dust. Listen, those documents will be fetching you some good cash. Yes, you never knew, right? Eclipse Collateral, they are experts at that, making sure that those documents, the property, is fetching you some money. They are fetching you some money. All you have to do is talk to them. Maybe it's a car, maybe it's a building, got some assets somewhere. It's a land. Talk to them today. Let's make sure that you are fetching some money. If you're a business, you are thinking of getting some loans to be able to keep your business going, talk to us at Eclipse Collateral Management. Now you are thinking, hey, is it safe? Is it okay? Is it? Yeah, you're wondering. Listen, every move made by Eclipse Collateral Management is backed by a rigorous credit appraisal process. So you definitely know you're in safe hands. You want to find them now? They had a dental barrier near Medmo.